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Call 845-553-5671 or 646-996-1692.

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1: 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President Draupadi Murmu participated in a special Rakshabandhan celebration with students from 17 states and one union territory at Rashtrapati Bhavan. Vice President Sri C.P. Radhakrishnan will undertake a 3-day visit to Tamil Nadu, Karnataka, Kerala and Lakshadweep beginning today. Prime Minister Sri Narendra Modi will share his thoughts with the people of the country and abroad in the Mann Ki Baat program on Akashwani at 11 a.m. on Sunday. It will be the 137th episode of the monthly radio program. External Affairs Minister Dr. S. Jaishankar yesterday attended the valedictory ceremony of the induction training program for the Indian Foreign Service officer trainees of 2025 batch and Bhutanese diplomats. Government has said that around 1,500 beneficiaries have been registered on Parivartan program for accelerated renewal and incentivization of vehicle assets for reducing transport air pollution and network emissions scheme within 1 month of its launch. The scheme was launched on 14th July this year to accelerate the transition towards cleaner mobility through financial incentives. Communications Minister Jyotiraditya Sindhya hailed the citizen-centric initiative Sanchar Sathi's record recovery of lost or stolen mobile handsets in a single month across the country. In a social media post, Mr. Sindhya said that Sanchar Sathi has helped to recover 77,692 lost or stolen mobile handsets in the month of July. Union Minister of Agriculture, Farmers Welfare and Rural Development Shivraj Singh Chauhan has reached Punjab to participate in Kisan Chaupal at village Uma Nangal in Baba Bakala of Amritsar district and interact with farmers on the occasion of Rakshabandhan. India's logistics costs in focus, Mumbai, Delhi, NCR and Bangalore have emerged among the Asia-Pacific locations with the highest logistics rent growth during the first half of 2026. Andhra Pradesh approved India's first dedicated quantum and AI university campus in Amaravati on 27th August 2026. The project will be developed by the National Institute of Electronics and Information Technology, a deemed to be university under the Union Ministry of Electronics and Information Technology. Telangana launched a gold and copper mining exploration program at Lingadahalli village in Devadurga taluk of Raichur district, Karnataka on 27 August 2026. The project covers 199.13 square kilometers and marks the first entry of Singareni Collieries Company Limited into critical and strategic mineral exploration. Uttar Pradesh completed the physical demarcation of the 700-kilometer Ganga River floodplain zone across 13 districts from Unnao to Balia. The boundary work was marked on the ground with 7,350 pillars and the status was placed before the National Green Tribunal in August 2026. Weather alert. India Meteorological Department has issued an orange alert for heavy to very heavy rainfall at isolated places of Odisha. The department predicted heavy rainfall over Bihar, Chhattisgarh, East Madhya Pradesh, Gangetic West Bengal, Jharkhand, Uttarakhand and northeastern states. Government proposes tighter norms for e-cycles and e-bikes. The Road Transport Ministry has proposed stricter technical and safety standards for low-speed electric cycles and e-bikes. Junk foods will soon carry warning labels. Stricter food labeling proposed. Food products

snacks high in two or more nutrients such as fat, sugar or salt could face a prominent red-colored front-of-pack warning under a proposal being discussed by regulators. The government has said that there is no shortage of sugar in the country and all necessary measures will be taken for adequate availability of sugar at reasonable prices. Consumer Affairs Ministry said that ex-mill sugar prices have declined by around 20% in recent days, while retail sugar prices have also started coming down. The National Human Rights Commission has issued a notice to West Bengal Chief Secretary over the reported death of at least 60 newborns this month at Malda Medical College and Hospital in West Bengal. The government has debunked a fake video circulating in social media falsely claiming that the wall of Bakranangal Dam has developed a tilt of 1.77 inches. The video misleadingly claims that a breach in the dam could cause flooding in several cities including Delhi. The fact check unit of the Press Information Bureau has clarified that the claim is false and noted that the actual recorded deflection of the dam wall on 27th August 2024 was 0.86 inches. Nepal flash floods. Rescue agencies continue operations after catastrophic flooding and landslides in Nepal and Tibet. Reports indicate hundreds of deaths and thousands missing, with fresh flood threats complicating rescue work. Prime Minister Narendra Modi will embark on a four-day visit to Uzbekistan and Kyrgyzstan today. External Affairs Ministry C.B. George met member of the European Parliament Ondrej Dostal and exchanged views on bolstering India-EU joint collaboration across trade, business, health, green tech, culture and academic sectors. External Affairs Minister Dr. S. Jaishankar yesterday bid farewell to outgoing Ambassador of the European Union to India, Herbert Delphin. Finance Minister Nirmala Sitharaman is on a six-day visit to the United States. During her visit to the U.S., she will travel to Chicago, Asheville and New York. In Chicago, Finance Minister will participate in a roundtable conference with prominent investors and engage with leading CEOs, presidents and senior representatives of the private sector. India and China will now focus on how best to operationalize the 8-point consensus reached during the 25th round of special representative talks on the boundary question. The Ministry of External Affairs confirmed that both sides are committed to working out the modalities for activating the agreed measures. MEA spokesperson Randhir Jaiswal explained. Nepal floods worsen humanitarian crisis. Nepal continues to battle catastrophic flash floods and landslides while rescue teams face renewed threats from unstable water bodies and debris dams. India has stepped up humanitarian assistance to Nepal affected by flash floods as a third flight carrying 10 tons of humanitarian assistance has departed for Kathmandu. External Affairs Minister Dr. S. Jaishankar informed. India has launched a major rescue and relief operation. The Ministry of External Affairs has said that 320 Indian nationals remain uncontactable or are reportedly missing following the flash flood tragedy on Wednesday. A magnitude 5.1 earthquake struck Sichuan province in southwestern China yesterday, prompting a fresh flood alert in Nepal. The death toll from devastating flash floods in Nepal and Tibet has risen to 547, with 1,545 people still missing, as rescue teams search riverbanks and isolated settlements for survivors and bodies swept downstream. U.S.-Canada tensions, political and trade disagreements between Washington and Ottawa continue to attract international attention. U.S. General Secretary Antonio Guterres has voiced deep sadness over the severe flooding in Nepal and China that has caused widespread destruction. The international body allocated an initial tranche of $2 million for relief operations. Toxic continues strong box office run.

0: cash, Stara Toxic has crossed the 150 rupee crore India net mark, with day 3 India net collections estimated at 26.60 rupee crore and worldwide gross at around 221.45 crore rupees, according to early trade estimate. That's all for today's current affairs updates. I'm Dr. Parvati Jeevan, signing off.
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